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0: Shoreline Classics weather. Clear skies this evening, low of plus 2 with risk of frost. Sunny tomorrow morning, high of 17, UV index 8 or very high. Increasing cloudiness tomorrow evening, low of 13. Showers Saturday, high of 11. For your long-range weather forecast, visit shorelineclassicsfm.com.
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0: Shoreline Classics weather. Clear skies this evening, low of plus 2 with risk of frost. Sunny tomorrow morning, high of 17, UV index 8 or very high. Increasing cloudiness tomorrow evening, low of 13. Showers Saturday, high of 11. For your long-range weather forecast, visit shorelineclassicsfm.com.
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0: Shoreline Classics weather. Clear skies this evening, low of plus 2 with risk of frost. Sunny tomorrow morning, high of 17, UV index 8 or very high. Increasing cloudiness tomorrow evening, low of 13. Showers Saturday, high of 11. For your long-range weather forecast, visit shorelineclassicsfm.com.
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0: Shoreline Classics weather. Clear skies this evening, low of plus 2 with risk of frost. Sunny tomorrow morning, high of 17, UV index 8 or very high. Increasing cloudiness tomorrow evening, low of 13. Showers Saturday, high of 11. For your long-range weather forecast, visit shorelineclassicsfm.com.
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0: Shoreline Classics weather. Clear skies this evening, low of plus 2 with risk of frost. Sunny tomorrow morning, high of 17, UV index 8 or very high. Increasing cloudiness tomorrow evening, low of 13. Showers Saturday, high of 11. For your long-range weather forecast, visit shorelineclassicsfm.com.
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0: Shoreline Classics weather. Sunny this morning, high of 17, UV index 8 or very high. Increasing cloudiness this evening, low of 13. Showers tomorrow morning, high of 11. Showers tomorrow evening, low of 9. Cloudy Sunday, 40% chance of showers, high of 14. For your long-range weather forecast, visit ShorelineClassicsFM.com.
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And we can pick sides, but this is us, this is us, this is. 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

0: Shoreline Classics weather. Sunny this morning, high of 17, UV index 8 or very high. Increasing cloudiness this evening, low of 13. Showers tomorrow morning, high of 11. Showers tomorrow evening, low of 9. Cloudy Sunday, 40% chance of showers, high of 14. For your long-range weather forecast, visit shorelineclassicsfm.com.
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0: Shoreline Classics weather. Sunny this morning, high of 17, UV index 8 or very high. Increasing cloudiness this evening, low of 13. Showers tomorrow morning, high of 11. Showers tomorrow evening, low of 9. Cloudy Sunday, 40% chance of showers, high of 14. For your long-range weather forecast, visit shorelineclassicsfm.com.
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0: Shoreline Classics weather. Sunny this morning, high of 17, UV index 8 or very high. Increasing cloudiness this evening, low of 13. Showers tomorrow morning, high of 11. Showers tomorrow evening, low of 9. Cloudy Sunday, 40% chance of showers, high of 14. For your long-range weather forecast, visit shorelineclassicsfm.com.
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6: Well, good morning. Happy Thursday morning. Well, if you've ever had questions about what exactly 211 is, there's a great webinar happening this morning being put on by the municipality of Kincardine. I'll bring you all the details coming up next and how you have to get signed up to check it out. That's coming up after Hackensack and Fountains of Wayne.

0: 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Well, if you've ever been curious about what exactly 211 is, there's a great online information session this morning to teach you about the platform and how it can support both organizations and residents. The session will cover how to navigate it, how to update organizational information, how to access available services, and also make referrals. 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All community organizations and members of the public are invited to attend. So yes, there is a 211 information session this morning, 10 to 11 a.m. online. If you want all the details, go to Municipality of Kincardine on Facebook. 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
1: Shoreline Classics weather, mainly sunny skies this morning, carrying later into the afternoon and a high 17 degrees. Increasing cloudiness later tonight with a low 7 overnight. Tomorrow, cloudy skies with showers throughout the day with a high 14. Cloudy skies and showers continuing Saturday night, low 9. Cloudy skies with a chance of showers on Sunday, high 14. Find your full weather forecast online at shorelineclassicsfm.com.
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Well, coming up next, we're going to get your day started off right with a little bit of a morning laugh. Then coming up at 6 o'clock, we have news, weather, and sports with Mr. Nick Powell. Taking to the morning laugh, here's Turning Japanese and For No Use For a Name.

0: Well, now that the warmer weather is here, we're going to start thinking about family reunions and cookouts. Here is comedian Eddie Murphy on Cookouts, this morning's Morning Laugh.
1: I hate cookouts, man. Stay away from cookouts. If you like me, you stay away from cookouts. I don't like my family come by the house, the relatives I ain't seen like since the last cookout. You got certain relatives you just see at the cookout, and they get on your nerves every year. My Uncle Gus come by the house every year. My Uncle Gus is the uncle that like to work the grill and don't let nobody touch the grill when he's around. As soon as he walk in the house, he's like, get away from that grill. You know how to start no fire. You know how to start no fire. Put this fire out. This ain't no fire. I mean, Eddie, go over there and give me all that wood. I need half a tree. Chop that tree down over there. Chop down that tree and give me the wood from that tree over there. And Charlie, go give me 2 gallons of gasoline out the shed. Need 2 gallons of gasoline. You kids roll up your shirt, put that on the grill. We're going to start a fire. Come on, you want to eat? You want to eat? Just shut up then. Put that on the fire. Okay, put that wood inside there. Okay, give me the gasoline, Charlie. Hold the match. Well, I tell you, Charlie, throw the match on the gasoline, all right? Well, I tell you, all right? We're going to make a fire. We're going to eat it, right? Y'all want to eat? We're going to eat now. Here we go. Pour the gasoline on here like this. There. We need the whole. Get that damn lighter fluid out there. We're going to put all 2 gallons of gasoline on this wood and make a fire. We're going to eat a hamburger, okay? Here we go. Charlie, throw the match. Now that's a fire. That's a fire. Look at that. Look at that. He be all right. Roll Charlie around. Roll him around a bit.
0: That was comedian Eddie Murphy on Cookouts. That was this morning's Morning Laugh. We'll get back to your Shoreline Classics after this. News, weather, and sports coming up at 6 o'clock.
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1: Shoreline Classics. I just actually realized I called it Thursday morning earlier. My apologies. It is, of course, a feel-good Friday. It's a messed up week because Monday was a holiday. I'm out of sorts right now. But yes, it is indeed a feel-good Friday. We have your news, weather, and sports coming up at 6 o'clock. Nick, what are you working on?
2: In sports, the Eastern Conference Finals on the NHL and in the NBA both going down last night. As far as local news headlines here, a traffic stop in Hanover has led to a series of charges, including drug trafficking charges against one man.
1: All those details coming up at 6 o'clock, plus coming up at 6:15. To get your mind going for the morning, we'll have your brain buster. Taking to the news, here's New Girl Now and Honeymoon Suite.

From the Shoreline Classics Newsroom, I'm Nick Powell. A traffic stop in Hanover has led to a drug trafficking and other charges. On May 16th at around 7:19 p.m., Hanover Police

0: Police responded to a suspicious vehicle parked in the 100 block of 12th Avenue. Police found a man in the driver's seat with the engine running, but the man did not properly identify himself and was uncooperative with officers. While trying to arrest the man, he resisted and tried to flee on foot, but was stopped. A taser was used on the man during the arrest with no serious injuries reported. Police conducted a search of the vehicle, finding illicit drugs, cash, scales, and drug paraphernalia. The substances include suspected fentanyl, heroin, cocaine, meth, and hydromorphone pills, valued at over $30,000. 47-year-old of Owen Sound faces multiple charges, including two counts of driving under suspension, failure to identify to an officer, assaulting an officer, and multiple possession charges. Hughes was held for bail and remanded into custody. The Wingaman District Hospital Foundation has provided more than $2.6 million to the Wingaman District Hospital. Robin Brady has more.
1: Most of the investment will include the final installments of the hospital's new CT scanner, an addition made possible from the foundation's Caring Together capital campaign. Additional funding this year will include a new bone density unit, as well as orthopedic surgical tools, a scope drying cabinet, oncology chairs, medication carts, wheelchairs, mattresses, and pain pumps. Since the establishment of the foundation, more than $16.7 million has been put forward to the hospital for patient care and medical equipment. From the Shoreline Classics newsroom, I'm Robin Brady.
0: The Lighthouse Blues Festival is returning again this year in Kincardine with a launch event to get it all started this weekend. The Bruce in Kincardine will be the host for the official launch of the event to the festival set on Sunday, starting at 2 p.m. featuring Magic Little Sam. The event has no cover, but donations at the door for the festival are appreciated. President of the Lighthouse Blues Festival, Rick Clark, says Little Magic Sam is a great way to showcase what you could see come July.
2: Very talented kid. He's actually played the festival a couple of times in the past. And so it's a rock and blues. And his wife, Mia, on keyboard. And he's got a drummer and a bass player that comes along. So it's a tight little four-piece.
0: The Lighthouse Blues Festival runs July 10th through the 12th. And while you'll be voting in October in a municipal election, Albertans are heading to the polls in October, but it's if they should remain in Canada. Premier Danielle Smith says her government will hold a referendum on the matter, coming after months of pressure from separatist activities to put independence to a province-wide vote. The vote will not be a yes or no style, but instead ask if voters want Alberta to remain in Canada or if the government should hold a second binding referendum asking if Alberta should start a formal process of separation. For these and other stories, visit our website at shorelineclassicsfm.com. Weather is next.
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0: Shoreline Classics weather, mainly sunny skies this morning, carrying later into the afternoon and a high 17 degrees. Increasing cloudiness later tonight with a low 7 overnight. Tomorrow, cloudy skies with showers throughout the day with a high 14. With cloudy skies and showers continuing Saturday night, low 9. Cloudy skies with a chance of showers on Sunday, high 14. Find your full weather forecast online at shorelineclassicsfm.com.
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0: Checking sports, Montreal has opened the Eastern Conference Final with a win in Carolina, routing the Hurricanes 6-2 to take a 1-0 lead. Two action is set for Saturday night. The New York Knicks will head to Cleveland up 2-0 in the Eastern Conference Final, with a 109-93 win against the Cleveland Cavaliers. Game 3 shifts over to Cleveland tomorrow night. It's a series split for the Toronto Blue Jays, blanking the New York Yankees 2-0. For the Detroit Tigers. They can't find the win, dropping 3-1 to the Cleveland Guardians. The New York Mets hang on for the 2-1 win over Washington. A Mark Scheifele hat-trick led the way for Team Canada, avoiding the upset at the hands of Norway. A 6-5 win in overtime. Canada remains undefeated throughout the preliminary round, IIHF Hockey World Championships. And that is a look at sports. I'm Nick Powell.
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13: Taking a look at those bus delays and cancellations for this morning. We've got some good news in here on Perth, none to report. And in Grey Bruce, there's just one right now. 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

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But yes, public swim tonight in the Town of Saugeen Shores, 7:30 to 8:30 p.m. I've got to check that place out myself. I hear great things. We have your Brain Buster coming up next. First, here is School Days and the Runaways.

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18: Yes, it is showtime. Yes, it is a wonderful feel-good Friday. And yes, yesterday I had a great lunchtime over at the Goderich Mayor's Luncheon. It, of course, was arranged by the Huron Chamber of Commerce, and the discussion was a panel one about towards a healthier and more inclusive future. It had the Nuclear Innovation Institute, Kate McKinnon, Shannon McGavin from the Well Community Collective, Gwen Devereaux from the Gateway Center for Excellence in Rural Health, and Natalie Steenstra from Community Living Central Huron. Gotta say, I was so educated by all the discussions about all these organizations doing great things to make everyone feel more included in the community, but more supported. So I got to thank the mayor for helping arrange that. It was the Goderich Mayor's Luncheon, Trevor Bazinet, and it was over at the Columbus Center in Goderich. And do I have to give credit out to the great Part 2 Bistro for the food? You're darn right I do. That food was delicious. I told them, can they come to my house and bring a buffet every day? And they laughed at me. But that's okay, because the food was amazing. And I'll definitely drop by Part 2 Bistro to have another helping of their food. Well, let's get over to the Brain Buster for this morning. I'm going to give you a question. If you have a guess at the answer, all you have to do is call or text 519-525-8478. This morning's Brain Buster question is, 34% of adults say they have a secret spot where they hide this item so no one finds it. What is it? 34% of adults say they have a secret spot where they hide this item so no one finds it. What is it? 519-525-8478.
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1: Oh, sorry.
0: Mornings on Shoreline Classics.
2: Well, yes, we have your brain buster question out there for this morning. The question is 34% of adults say they have a secret spot where they hide this item so no one finds it. What is it? Great guesses so far. We've had the good alcohol. What? You mean someone's been putting water back in the bottles after they steal some? The good towels. Someone said the backup house key. Someone said stashing the cookies. Someone said that cash you've been saving. Surprise gifts. Kids hint, check the top of closets and under the bed for gifts. It's a good spot. That isn't the answer we're looking for 34% of adults say they have a secret spot where they hired this item so no one finds it. What is it? Think something that would matter to sewers or quilters, and they even come in a version for lefties and righties. If you have a guess, 519-525-8478. Here's a little bit of Scorpions and Winds the Change.

0: Shoreline Classics just finishing up our Brain Buster 4 this morning. 34% of adults say they have a secret spot where they hide this item so no one finds it. What is it? Let's go over to the phones. Shoreline Classics, good morning, Diane. Do you have a guess for the Brain Buster?
1: Well, I don't know if this is right, but I hide my scissors.
0: That is it. Can you believe a third of us say we have a secret spot to hide the good scissors?
1: You bet. And then sometimes I forget where I put them, but I do have them somewhere, and I love them because I don't want anybody else to touch them.
0: That's right. And then you see someone cutting cardboard with them or cutting.
1: Exactly.
0: They're ruined.
1: I know.
0: Have a good weekend.
1: You too.
0: Got to give congrats to Diane, of course, Burger, Richard, Crispy, John E., and Stephanie. Yes, 34% of adults, they have a secret spot where they hide. Speed, John E., and Stephanie. Yes, 34% of adults, they have a secret spot where they hide the good scissors. And then you see kids cutting cardboard with them, and they break in the middle, and that's where you can never be more embarrassed. But yep, the good scissors. Let's get over to your news, weather, and sports update. Nick, what are you working on?
2: The Wingham District Hospital Foundation has dished out $2.6 million to the Wingham District Hospital. From this funding, the main factor of this will include the final installments of the hospital's new CT scanner.
0: All those details coming up at 6:30, plus coming up at 6:45, we'll have your good news file. Taken to the news, here's a great 80s classic. Here's The Reflex and Duran Duran.

0: From the Shoreline Classics Newsroom, I'm Nick Powell. A traffic stop in Hanover has led to drug trafficking and other charges against one person. On May 16th at around 7:19 p.m., police responded to a suspicious vehicle parked in the 100th block of 12th Avenue. Police found a man who was not properly identifying himself and was not cooperative with officers. While trying to arrest the man, he resisted and tried to flee, but was stopped. Police conducted a search of the vehicle, finding illicit drugs, cash, scales, and drug paraphernalia. 47-year-old of Owen Sound faces multiple charges, including two counts of driving under suspension, failure to identify to an officer, assaulting an officer, and multiple possession charges. The Wingaman District Hospital Foundations provided more than $2.6 million to the Wingaman District Hospital. Funding will support patient care and hospital improvements over the 2025-26 fiscal year. Most of the investment will include the final installments of the hospital's new CT scanner, an addition made possible from the foundation's Caring Together capital campaign. Since the establishment of the foundation, more than $16.7 million has been put forward towards the hospital for patient care and medical equipment. And the Lighthouse Blues Festival is gearing up to return this year in Kincardine with a launch event to get it all started this weekend. The Brews in Kincardine will be the host for the official launch of the event of the festival, set on Sunday starting at 2 p.m. featuring Magic Little Sam. The event has no cover, but donations at the door for the festival are appreciated. The Lighthouse Blues Festival runs July 10th through the 12th. For these and other stories, visit our website at shorelineclassicsfm.com. Weather is next.
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0: Shoreline Classics weather, mainly sunny skies this morning, carrying later into the afternoon and a high 17 degrees. Increasing cloudiness later tonight with a low 7 overnight. Tomorrow, cloudy skies with showers throughout the day with a high 14. With cloudy skies and showers continuing Saturday night, low 9. Cloudy skies with a chance of showers on Sunday, high 14. Find your full weather forecast online at shorelineclassicsfm.com.
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0: Chucking sports, the Montreal Canadiens start the Eastern Conference final with a road win, taking down the Carolina Hurricanes 6-2 for the 1-0 lead. Game 2 goes tomorrow night. The New York Knicks pick up the win in Game 2 over Cleveland 109-93. Series now shifts over to Cleveland, with the Cavaliers down 2-0. Game 3 goes on Saturday. And the Toronto Blue Jays win their second straight, splitting the four-game series against the New York Yankees with a 2-0 victory. The Detroit Tigers' struggles continue, falling 3-1 to Cleveland. New York Mets edge Washington 2-1. And that is a look at sports. I'm Nick Powell.
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7: 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Still great news here on Perth. None to report. And in Grey Bruce, yep, still just the one. 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

find classics. Well, a local school band was quite busy recently. That's right, St. Anthony School's band participated in the Festival of Music this week at Canada's Wonderland. They say the adjudicator was very impressed with their dynamic changes, the challenging tempo, as well as multiple key changes throughout the three pieces: Boot, Scoot, and Barn Dance, Galactic Adventure, and Theme from Jurassic Park. If you want to check out a great photo of the band, you can go to St. Anthony's School Kincardine on Facebook. Here's hoping they had lots of fun. You can also check them out at the St. Anthony's Family Night they're having on June 15th. Again, if you want all those details, St. Anthony's School Kincardine on Facebook. Coming up next, we have your good news file. First, here's all the young dudes in Mott the Hoople.

0: Well, there were a few chefs in training over at Ripley Huron Community School recently. With all the details, here's Phil Main with the Good News File.
1: Good news is all around us. 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
2: Welcome to the Good News File. Ripley Huron Community Schools saw some master chefs in the making with recent cooking lessons held at the school. The event saw grade 7 and 8 students turning up the heat with Chef Callis Douglas. They learned such things as mastering knife skills to whipping up some seriously delicious dishes. They proved they've got what it takes to rule the kitchen. For a great collection of photos from the event, as well as their delicious creations, you can find the Ripley Huron Community School on Facebook. This has been your Good News File.
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1: All those details coming up at 7 o'clock, plus coming up at 7:15, we're going to have your breakfast scrambler. Taking to the news, here's A Little Rain, a song for Pete and the Arkells.

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1: From the Shoreline Classics newsroom, I'm Nick Powell. Kincardine is welcoming a new physician heading into the summer. Dr. Mayamuna Altoff has signed a physician recruitment agreement, taking over the practice of Dr. Gary Gerben

0: once he retires on July 1st. Dr. Althoff will be assuming the care of patients at the clinic, supporting a smooth transition and continuity of care. Dr. Althoff has already spent 2 years in Kincardine, building strong connections with patients and colleagues. Mayor Kenneth Craig says the announcement reflects the collaborative efforts of many partners working together to support physician recruitment and long-term healthcare services in the municipality. Dr. Althoff says she's committed to continuing the high standard of care established by Dr. Gerben and ensuring a smooth transition during this change. The Lighthouse Blues Festival is gearing up to return this year in Kincardine with a launch event to get it all started for the weekend. The Bruce in Kincardine will be the host for the official launch of the event of the festival, set on Sunday, starting at 2 p.m., featuring Little Magic Sam. The event has no cover, but donations at the door for the festival are appreciated. President of the Lighthouse Blues Festival, Rick Clark, says Little Magic Sam is a great way to showcase what you could see come July.
1: Very talented kid. He's actually played the festival a couple of times in the past. And so it's a rock and blues. And his wife, Mia, on keyboard. And he's got a drummer and a bass player that comes along. So it's a tight little four-piece.
0: The Lighthouse Blues Festival runs July 10th through the 12th. Cowbell Brewing this summer will open the doors to expansion in Grand Bend. The Grand Bend Sterling Sands Vineyards will open June 23rd, with property being reinvented with a vibrant estate destination where wine, food, social gathering, and coastal culture can come together. The name finds history within the landscape and spirit of Ontario's west coast. Natasha Fritzley, president of Cowbell Brewing, says Grand Bend Sterling Sands is more than a winery. It's an experience designed to celebrate the coast, people, pace, and incredible sense of community, which makes this part of Ontario unlike anywhere else. And while you'll be voting in October in a municipal election, Albertans will head to the polls in October, but it's if they should remain in Canada. Premier Danielle Smith says her government will hold a referendum on the matter, coming after months of pressure from separatist activists to put independence to a province-wide vote. The vote will not be a yes or no style, and instead ask if voters want Alberta to remain in Canada, or if the government should hold a second binding referendum, asking if Alberta should start a formal process of separation. For these and other stories, visit our website at ShorelineClassicsFM.com. Weather is next.
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0: Shoreline Classics weather, mainly sunny skies this morning, carrying later into the afternoon and a high 17 degrees. Increasing cloudiness later tonight with a low 7 overnight. Tomorrow, cloudy skies with showers throughout the day with a high 14. With cloudy skies and showers continuing Saturday night, low 9. Cloudy skies with a chance of showers on Sunday, high 14. Find your full weather forecast online at ShorelineClassicsFM.com.
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0: Checking sports, Montreal has opened the Eastern Conference Final with a win in Carolina, routing the Hurricanes 6-2 to take a 1-0 lead. Game 2 action is set for Saturday night. The New York Knicks will head to Cleveland up 2-0 in the Eastern Conference Final, with a 109-93 win against the Cleveland Cavaliers. Game 3 shifts over to Cleveland tomorrow night. It's a series split for the Toronto Blue Jays, blanking the New York Yankees 2-0. Detroit Tigers, they can't find the win, dropping 3-1 to the Cleveland Guardians. The New York Mets hang on for the 2-1 win over Washington. A Mark Scheifele hat-trick led the way for Team Canada, avoiding the upset at the hands of Norway, a 6-5 win in overtime. Canada remains undefeated throughout the preliminary round, IIHF Hockey World Championships. And that is a look at sports. I'm Nick Powell.
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8: Taking a look at those bus delays and cancellations for this morning. Well, guess what? None to report in Huron Perth. And guess what? In Grey Bruce, it's just the one in the area. Voyago 66 canceled. It's to Sacred Heart High. 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And if you see a road problem, 519-525-8478.
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got to share word from our local Sogging Shores Police Service. They're be on the lookout. Someone stole a 2006 9.9 Mercury outboard motor from an area of Ivings Drive in Port Elgin. If you have any information that could assist in locating the motor or the people responsible, you can contact the Sogging Shores Police Service. If you want the report number and the contact phone number and a picture of the motor they're looking for, a Mercury 2006 9.9 outboard motor, just go to Sogging Shores Police Service on Facebook. Let's try to find this motor and bring the criminals to justice. Coming up next, we have your Breakfast Scrambler. First here is Piano Man and Billy Joel.

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9: Already?
10: It's the weekend.
11: I heard that this show is like really good.
12: It's good. It's great. It's great.
13: Let's begin.
14: Do you happen to have the time?
15: It's showtime.
16: Yes, it is showtime. Yes, it is a feel-good Friday. And yes, I'm not a happy camper. You want to know why? Because at lunchtime today, I have to go to the dentist. That is right. The beautiful people over at Suncoast Dental. I think they've scheduled, an hour and a half to almost 2 hours to do my dental procedure. It's just maintenance work, right? It's just replacing some fillings, putting, I guess, some caps, maybe some other stuff. Basically, to get rid of all the sensitivity I've been feeling, because I haven't been to the dentist in about a decade. It caps off my cleaning recently, and this is kind of the second shoe to drop. So yes, feel for me because I've been in denial for the last few days knowing that I have to go to the dentist today. It won't be fun, but honestly, it'll look good. It'll feel good when it's done. And you know what? It'll go nicely with my bow tie having the spiffied up teeth. So yes, I can't wait, but I'm not looking forward to it. Let's get over to your breakfast scrambler this morning. I hope you've been looking forward to that. I'm going to play you a song clip. It's going to be backwards. If you have a guess at the song title and the artist, all you have to do is call or text 519-525-8478. Here it is. Oh, what a classic. 519-525-8478.
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0: Well, I didn't think the breakfast scrambler would be as tough as it was. Do got to give credit to Rob, Stephanie, Doug, and Fred. They got it. It was Under Pressure with Queen with David Bowie. I think it's the thing Vanilla Ice sampled to make Ice Ice Baby. But yes, we have that coming up next. We also have your news, weather, and sports coming up.
1: Kincardine's welcoming a new physician heading into the summer who will take over the practice of Dr. Gary Gerben once he retires on July 1st.
0: All those details coming up at 7:30, plus coming up at 7:45, we'll have celebrity birthdays. All that's coming up, but first here is Under Pressure. David Bowie and Queen are Breakfast Scrambler.

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1: From the Shoreline Classics Newsroom, I'm Nick Powell. A traffic stop in Hanover has led to drug trafficking and other charges against one person. On May 16th at around 7:19 p.m., police responded to a suspicious vehicle parked in the 100 block of 12th Avenue, police finding a man in the driver's seat who did not properly identify himself and was uncooperative with officers. While trying to arrest the man, he resisted and tried to flee on foot but was stopped with a taser used on the man. Police conducted a search of the vehicle, finding illicit drugs, cash, scales, and drug paraphernalia. 47-year-old has been charged with two counts of driving under suspension, failure to identify to an officer, assaulting an officer, and multiple possession charges. Kincardine's welcoming a new physician heading into the summer. Dr. Mayamuna Altoff has signed a physician recruitment agreement, taking over the practice of Dr. Gary Gerben once he retires on July 1st. Dr. Altoff has already spent 2 years in Kincardine, building strong connections with patients and colleagues. Dr. Altoff says she's committed to continuing the high standard of care established by Dr. Gerben and ensuring a smooth transition during this change. Cowbell Brewing this summer will open the doors to expansion in Grand Bend. The Grand Bend Sterling Sands Vineyards opens June 23rd, with the property being reinvented with a vibrant estate destination where wine, food, social gathering, and coastal culture can come together. Natasha Fritzley, president of Cowbell Brewing, says Grand Bend Sterling Sands is more than a winery. It's an experience designed to celebrate the coast, people, pace, and incredible sense of community, which makes this part of Ontario unlike anywhere else. For these and other stories, visit our website at shorelineclassicsfm.com. Weather is next.
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1: Shoreline Classics weather, mainly sunny skies this morning, carrying later into the afternoon and a high 17 degrees. Increasing cloudiness later tonight with a low 7 overnight. Tomorrow, cloudy skies with showers throughout the day with a high 14. With cloudy skies and showers continuing Saturday night, low 9. Cloudy skies with a chance of showers on Sunday, high 14. Find your full weather forecast online at shorelineclassicsfm.com.

0: Trucking Sports, the Montreal Canadiens start the Eastern Conference Final with a road win, taking down the Carolina Hurricanes 6-2 for the 1-0 lead. Game 2 goes tomorrow night. The New York Knicks pick up the win in Game 2 over Cleveland, 109-93. The series now shifts over to Cleveland, with the Cavaliers down 2-0. Game 3 goes on Saturday. And the Toronto Blue Jays win their second straight, splitting the four-game series against the New York Yankees with a 2-0 victory. Detroit Tigers' struggles continue, falling 3-1 to Cleveland. New York Mets edge Washington 2-1. And that is a good sports. I'm Nick Powell.
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5: Taking a look at those bus delays and cancellations for this morning. Still going really good in Huron Perth, none to mention. And in Grey Bruce, just the one in the area. 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

0: Well, in a second, we're going to throw it over to Mr. Phil Main, who's going to let us know what celebrities are blowing out those birthday candles. But first, I want to do a great local birthday. Funny enough, it's actually Phil's better half that's having a birthday today. It's Allie Campbell Main. She is having a birthday. Here you go, Allie, in your honor. There you go, Allie. Happy birthday. Hopefully Phil makes it a good one for you. Hopefully you'll head down to the water, check out the beautiful sunset. But yes, happy birthday, Allie Campbell Main, Phil's better half. Now let's throw it to the other half. Here's Phil Main with celebrity birthdays.
1: Thanks for rolling the birthday list. Friday, May 22nd, Arthur Conan Doyle's birthday today. The British author passed in 1930, but nearly 100 years later, his character, Sherlock Holmes, is very much still alive and on several streaming devices near you. Harvey Milk would have been 96 today. The politician and gay activist and first openly gay person elected to public office passed away in 1978. Lyricist, poet, longtime songwriting partner, and friend of Elton John, Mr. Bernie Taupin, one of the greatest ever, is 76 today. Former frontman for The Smiths, Stephen Morrissey, known to just Morrissey, turns 67 today. Former Great Big Sea singer-songwriter Sean McCann, born on this day in Carbonear, Newfoundland and Labrador, he's 59 today. Actor Michael Kelly is 56, alongside model and actress Naomi Campbell. Sean Gunn, best known as Kirk from the Gilmore Girls, is 52 today. Actress Jennifer Goodwin's birthday today. She's turning 47. Gotham actress Cameron Bikondoba turns 27 today. Cameron plays Selena Kyle in the series, a young homeless teen who eventually becomes Catwoman. And finally, I loved this guy. On this date in 1907, Sir Laurence Olivier was born. He died in 1989. Now, according to legend, he was the greatest actor who ever lived. So good, in fact, that a lot of people believe that he's actually not dead. He's just acting being dead, which makes him a really great actor because he'd be 119 years old. Those are the birthdays for Friday, May 22nd.
0: Thanks, Phil. Well, let's celebrate the birthday of Mr. Stephen Patrick Morrissey, better known as Morrissey, former frontman and lyricist for The Smiths. He, of course, is turning 67 today. Here's one of their big hits, How Soon Is Now, on Shoreline Classics.

0: bit of the Smiths in honor of their lead singer, Morrissey, turning 67 today.
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From the Shoreline Classics Newsroom, I'm Nick Powell. Kincardine is welcoming a new physician heading into the summer. Dr. Mayamuna Altoff has signed a physician recruitment agreement, taking over the practice of Dr. Gary Gerben once he retires on July 1st. Dr. Altoff will be assuming the care of patients at the clinic, supporting a smooth transition and continuity of care. Dr. Altoff has already spent 2 years in Kincardine, building strong connections with patients and colleagues. Mayor Kenneth Craig says the announcement reflects the collaborative efforts of many partners working together to support physician recruitment and long-term healthcare services in the municipality. Dr. Altoff says she's committed to continuing the high standard of care established by Dr. Gerben and ensuring a smooth transition during this change. The Lighthouse Blues Festival is gearing up to return this year in Kincardine with a launch event to get it all started for the weekend. The Bruce in Kincardine will be the host for the official launch of the event of the festival, set on Sunday, starting at 2 p.m., featuring Little Magic Sam. The event has no cover, but donations at the door for the festival are appreciated. President of the Lighthouse Blues Festival, Rick

0: Clark says Little Magic Sam is a great way to showcase what you could see come July.
1: Very talented kid. He's actually played the festival a couple of times in the past. And so it's a rock and blues. And his wife, Mia, on keyboard. And he's got a drummer and a bass player that comes along. So it's a tight little four-piece.
0: The Lighthouse Blues Festival runs July 10th through the 12th. Cowbell Brewing this summer will open the doors to expansion in Grand Bend. The Grand Bend Sterling Sands Vineyards will open June 23rd, with property being reinvented with a vibrant estate destination where wine, food, social gathering, and coastal culture can come together. The name finds history within the landscape and spirit of Ontario's west coast. Natasha Fritzley, president of Cowbell Brewing, says Grand Bend Sterling Sands is more than a winery. It's an experience designed to celebrate the coast, people, pace, and incredible sense of community, which makes this part of Ontario unlike anywhere else. And while you'll be voting in October in a municipal election, Albertans will head to the polls in October, but it's if they should remain in Canada. Premier Danielle Smith says her government will hold a referendum on the matter, coming after months of pressure from separatist activists to put independence to a province-wide vote. The vote will not be a yes or no style, and instead ask if voters want Alberta to remain in Canada, or if the government should hold a second binding referendum, asking if Alberta should start a formal process of separation. For these and other stories, visit our website at shorelineclassicsfm.com. 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
0: Shoreline Classics weather, mainly sunny skies this morning, carrying later into the afternoon and a high 17 degrees. Partly cloudy skies later tonight, down to a low of 7 overnight. Tomorrow, cloudy skies with showers throughout the morning, high 14 for the afternoon, with cloudy skies and showers Saturday night, low 9 degrees. Cloudy skies with a chance of showers on Sunday, high 14. Find your full weather forecast online at shorelineclassicsfm.com.
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0: Checking sports, Montreal has opened the Eastern Conference Final with a win in Carolina, routing the Hurricanes 6-2 to take a 1-0 lead. Two action is set for Saturday night. The New York Knicks will head to Cleveland up 2-0 in the Eastern Conference Final, a 109-93 win against the Cleveland Cavaliers. Game 3 shifts over to Cleveland tomorrow night. It's a series split for the Toronto Blue Jays, blanking the New York Yankees 2-0. For the Detroit Tigers, they can't find the win, dropping 3-1 to the Cleveland Guardians. The New York Mets hang on for the 2-1 win over Washington. A Mark Scheifele hat-trick led the way for Team Canada, avoiding the upset at the hands of Norway, a 6-5 win in overtime. Canada remains undefeated throughout the preliminary round, IIHF Hockey World Championships. And that is a look at sports. I'm Nick Powell.
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7: Now here's traffic.
8: Taking a look at those bus delays and cancellations for this morning. Well, there is a couple now in here on Perth. We have a 10-minute delay, Montgomery Bus Lines, Route 17. That's to F.E. Medill. And then we have Route Murphy Bus Lines, Route 23. That's a 20-minute delay to St. Anne's Catholic Secondary in Clinton. Terms of Grey Bruce right now, 20-minute delay to St. Anne's Catholic Secondary in Clinton. Terms of Grey Bruce right now, we have a handful. We have that cancellation, Voyago 66 to Sacred Hearts High. We have a 15-minute delay for Student 198 to Saugeen District Elementary, District Secondary, as well as Port Elgin, Saugeen Central, and St. Joe's. And that's it in the area right now. If you want all those updates, shorelineclassicsfm.com. 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If you see a road problem, 519-525-8478.
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the warmer weather and spring here, spring cleaning is getting full effect. We'll tell you about a great storage solution. Coming up next, we're going to have Chris Sarvis in the studio talking about Make Space Storage. If you live in Goderich and got stuff to store, we'll bring you all the details coming up after Time and Pink Floyd.

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3: Very nice. 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
4: Excellent question, Roland. 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A lot of people don't know what to do, it seems. 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Mm-hmm. As well as if you're storing sensitive items like electronics, documents, or furniture, choosing a heated or climate conscious option can make a big difference.
3: Okay. 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

0: Shoreline Classics. 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We've got your 8:30 news, weather, and sports update coming up. Nick, what are you working on?
1: King Garden's welcoming a new physician heading into the summer who will take over the practice of Dr. Gary Gerben once he retires on July 1st.
0: All those details coming up at 8:30. Taking to the news, here's In a Big Country.

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1: From the Shoreline Classics newsroom, I'm Nick Powell. A traffic stop in Hanover has led to drug trafficking and other charges against one person. On May 16th at around 7:19 p.m., police responded to a suspicious vehicle parked in the 100 block of 12th Avenue, police finding a man in the driver's seat who did not properly identify himself and was uncooperative with officers. While trying to arrest the man, he resisted and tried to flee on foot but was stopped with a taser used on the man. Police conducted a search of the vehicle, finding illicit drugs, cash, scales, and drug paraphernalia. 47-year-old has been charged with two counts of driving under suspension, failure to identify to an officer, assaulting an officer, and multiple possession charges. Kincardine's welcoming a new physician heading into the summer. Dr. Mayamuna Altoff has signed a physician recruitment agreement, taking over the practice of Dr. Gary Gerben once he retires on July 1st. Dr. Altoff has already spent 2 years in Kincardine, building strong connections with patients and colleagues. Dr. Altoff says she's committed to continuing the high standard of care established by Dr. Gerben and ensuring a smooth transition during this change. Cowbell Brewing this summer will open the doors to expansion in Grand Bend. The Grand Bend Sterling Sands Vineyards opens June 23rd, with the property being reinvented with a vibrant estate destination where wine, food, social gathering, and coastal culture can come together. Natasha Fritzley, president of Cowbell Brewing, says Grand Bend Sterling Sands is more than a winery. It's an experience designed to celebrate the coast, people, pace, and incredible sense of community, which makes this part of Ontario unlike anywhere else. For these and other stories, visit our website at shorelineclassicsfm.com. Weather is next.
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1: Shoreline Classics weather, mainly sunny skies this morning, carrying later into the afternoon and a high 17 degrees. Partly cloudy skies later tonight, down to a low of 7 overnight. Tomorrow, cloudy skies with showers throughout the morning, high 14 for the afternoon, with cloudy skies and showers Saturday night, low 9 degrees. Cloudy skies with a chance of showers on Sunday, high 14. Find your full weather forecast online at shorelineclassicsfm.com.

0: Trucking Sports, the Montreal Canadiens start the Eastern Conference Final with a road win, taking down the Carolina Hurricanes 6-2 for the 1-0 lead. Game 2 goes tomorrow night. The New York Knicks pick up the win in Game 2 over Cleveland, 109-93. The series now shifts over to Cleveland, with the Cavaliers down 2-0. Game 3 goes on Saturday. And the Toronto Blue Jays win their second straight, splitting the four-game series against the New York Yankees with a 2-0 victory. Detroit Tigers' struggles continue, falling 3-1 to Cleveland. New York Mets edge Washington 2-1. And that is a look at sports. I'm Nick Powell.
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4: Now here's traffic.
5: Taking a look at the bus delays and cancellations for this morning. Well, in Huron, Perth, we have four to mention. First Student, Route 23, delayed 10 minutes to GDCI. Montgomery Bus Lines, Route 6, 10-minute delay to Maitland River Elementary. Montgomery Bus Line 17, a 10-minute delay to Effie Medill. And a 20-minute delay, Route 23, Murphy Bus Lines to St. Anne's Catholic Secondary. In terms of Grey Bruce, we have three right now. We have a 25-minute delay, Voyago, that's to Route 25 to St. Teresa of Calcutta, Waukena District Community School. And then we also have a 66 Voyago canceled to Sacred Hearts High. We have a 15-minute delay for Student to 198 to Saugeen District Elementary, District Secondary, Port Elgin, Saugeen Central, and St. Joseph's. And that's it for right now. If you want the latest updates every morning, ShorelineClassicsFM.com. 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If you see road problem, 519-525-8478.
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Well, if you have some e-waste building up at your house and you want to get rid of it and you are in the area of Kincardine, coming up next, I'm going to let you know where there's great e-waste drop-off in the Kincardine area. That's all coming up after Limelight and Rush.

0: Shoreline Classics. Well, if you have some old e-waste, you know, old computers, old microwaves, maybe you have an old bar fridge, or just something that runs on electricity or your battery that no longer runs and you want to get rid of it, did you know there's an e-waste drop-off at Pine River United Church? That's right at Concession 4 at Highway 21 there in Pine River. You can drop by anything as long as it's not larger than a bar fridge that can needs to go to e-waste, and they will take care of it for you. And guess what? They also shared word of a great Community United Church e-waste and garage sale event that's coming up at Brucefield Community United Church. That's at 10 London Road in Brucefield. They're having the event Friday, June 6th from 7 a.m. till 2 p.m. It's a garage sale by donation as well, and they just are taking cash like every other garage sale. You want all the details on the e-waste drop-off and the great Brucefield Community United Church garage sale? 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
4: 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The theft occurred sometime between April 23rd and April 24th. Police are aware that a neighboring unit did hear a commotion between 0630 and 0700 of the 24th. All the stolen tools will be marked with the initials JB. If you have any information regarding this crime or any other crime, call Crime Stoppers at 1-800-222-TIPS or submit a web tip online at p3tips.com. 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

0: From the Shoreline Classics Newsroom, I'm Nick Powell. Kincardine is welcoming a new physician heading into the summer. Dr. Mayamuna Altoff has signed a physician recruitment agreement, taking over the practice of Dr. Gary Gerben once he retires on July 1st. Dr. Altoff will be assuming the care of patients at the clinic, supporting a smooth transition and continuity of care. Dr. Altoff has already spent 2 years in Kincardine, building strong connections with patients and colleagues. Mayor Kenneth Craig says the announcement reflects the collaborative efforts of many partners working together to support physician recruitment and long-term healthcare services in the municipality. Dr. Altoff says she's committed to continuing the high standard of care established by Dr. Gerben and ensuring a smooth transition during this change. The Lighthouse Blues Festival is gearing up to return this year in Kincardine with a launch event to get it all started for the weekend. The Bruce in Kincardine will be the host for the official launch of the event of the festival, set on Sunday, starting at 2 p.m., featuring Little Magic Sam. The event has no cover, but donations at the door for the festival are appreciated. President of the Lighthouse Blues Festival, Rick Clark, says Little Magic Sam is a great way to showcase what you could see come July.
1: Very talented kid. He's actually played the festival a couple of times in the past. And so it's a rock and blues. And his wife, Mia, on keyboard. And he's got a drummer and a bass player that comes along. So it's a tight little four-piece.
0: The Lighthouse Blues Festival runs July 10th through the 12th. Cowbell Brewing this summer will open the doors to expansion in Grand Bend. The Grand Bend Sterling Sands Vineyards will open June 23rd, with property being reinvented with a vibrant estate destination where wine,

0: food, a social gathering, and coastal culture can come together. The name finds history within the landscape and spirit of Ontario's West Coast. Natasha Fritzley, president of Cowbell Brewing, says Grand Bend Sterling Sands is more than a winery. It's an experience designed to celebrate the coast, people, pace, and incredible sense of community, which makes this part of Ontario unlike anywhere else. And while you'll be voting in October in a municipal election, Albertans will head to the polls in October, but it's if they should remain in Canada. Premier Danielle Smith says her government will hold a referendum on the matter, coming after months of pressure from separatist activists to put independence to a province-wide vote. The vote will not be a yes or no style, and instead ask if voters want Alberta to remain in Canada, or if the government should hold a second binding referendum, asking if Alberta should start a formal process of separation. For these and other stories, visit our website at shorelineclassicsfm.com. Weather is next.
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0: Shoreline Classics weather, mainly sunny skies this morning, carrying later into the afternoon and a high 17 degrees. Partly cloudy skies later tonight, down to a low of 7 overnight. Tomorrow, cloudy skies with showers throughout the morning, high 14 for the afternoon, with cloudy skies and showers Saturday night, low 9 degrees. Cloudy skies with a chance of showers on Sunday, high 14. Find your full weather forecast online at shorelineclassicsfm.com.
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7: 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Crude is down 28 cents to $96.07 a barrel. Gold down $20 to $4,521 an ounce, and the loonie trading at 72.4 cents U.S. With your Morning Market Watch, I'm Robin Brady.
8: Jump right in here on Shoreline Classics with Phil Maine.

Shoreline Classics. Well, yes, there is a great event planned for Kincardine in 2028. It is the reunion. It happens every 10 years, and of course, they're getting ready for the next celebration taking place August 3rd to 7th. There is a great kickoff concert coming up next month, though. I'll bring you all the details after a little bit of the Eels, but here's BTO, You Ain't Seen Nothing Yet.

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0: Shoreline Classics. Well, yes, the Kincardine Reunion 2028 is holding a great kickoff concert next month on Saturday, June 13th. It is called A Long Time Running. It is the headline by the Practically Hip. They are a Tragically Hip tribute band. There'll also be Grey Road One as well as The Weekend Never Ends. 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It's a kickoff concert on Saturday, June 13th. It's at the Kincardine Davidson Center, kicking off at 7:30 p.m., headlined by the Practically Hip.
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0: Shoreline Classics. Well, I am so excited because next Thursday, the Thursday evening concert series in Courthouse Square kicks off with M Grinder, brought to you by MTG North Games. I'm going to be the MC for the Thursday evening concert series, presented to you in part by Shoreline Classics. Upcoming artists, and as well as next Thursday with M Grinder. June 4th is Joss Geddes and the Majestic Nature. The 11th is going to be Lyndon Johnson X. There's a bonus performance on a Wednesday, the 17th, with Sarah Smith, and on the 18th, Matt Hussey, John, and Melinda Powers. You want the full schedule to know who's coming up all throughout the summer for the Thursday evening concert series with the Goderich BIA, which me being the MC, just go to Downtown Goderich on Facebook.
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8: Shoreline Classics weather, mainly sunny skies this morning, carrying later into the afternoon and a high 17 degrees. Partly cloudy skies later tonight, down to a low of 7 overnight. Tomorrow, cloudy skies with showers throughout the morning, high 14 for the afternoon. With cloudy skies and showers Saturday night, low 9 degrees. Cloudy skies with a chance of showers on Sunday, high 14. Find your full weather forecast online at shorelineclassicsfm.com.
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0: Shoreline Classics. What a great edition of Shoreline Mornings we had to finish off the week. I want to thank my guest. We had the store manager from Make Space Storage in Goderich on, Chris Sarvis. He told us all the great storage solutions they have. If you want all those details, don't forget you can find the interview with Chris at our Shoreline Classics Facebook page. I want to give a shout out to our friends over at Harbor Hill Retirement Community. They actually have a great event happening tomorrow from 10 till 2. It is a great craft show and open house. You can browse handmade goods from local crafters, meeting community members, and seeing what life at Harbor Hill is all about. If you want all those details, Harbor Hill Retirement Community on Facebook. But yes, craft show and open house tomorrow, 10 till 2. Don't forget, Mr. Brandon Burge keeps you company this afternoon, 2 till 6 p.m. He'll have his 5 random facts, he'll have his rock notes, and of course, his great hand-selected selection of Shoreline Classics. Then, of course, tonight, Rockin' Rick D kicks off Shoreline After Dark, 7 till 11 p.m. tonight, as well as tomorrow night. But tomorrow morning, Mr. Phil Main has Shoreline Saturday Mornings, 7 till 11 a.m. He'll have all his great local community interviews, his local information, of course, the odd dad joke. And then, of course, last but not least, Acoustic Sundays with Mr. Greg Hetherington from 8 till 11 a.m. We'll have music on the acoustic side. Have yourself a great weekend. Don't forget, I'm going to be at Watson's Home Hardware 10 till 2 tomorrow. Drop by, say hi. Maybe you can pick up some swag. You'll have to drop by to find out. Have yourself a great weekend. I'll be back Monday morning with Shoreline Mornings.
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2: Phil!
1: We're getting to it. Yeah. We're spending so much time catching up, we forgot we had to do some ads here.
2: Yeah, for sure.
1: What's going on?
3: Mitchell says he's sorry, by the way, that he didn't make it up this winter, but, you know, you kept waiting for a break in the weather.
1: I'm over it. You would have come.
3: I would have driven.
1: Yeah, you would have done it.
3: Well, maybe not if the roads are closed. You still got to be smart about it all.
1: Yeah.
3: But the roads aren't closed going to Conway now, finally.
1: Yeah.
3: So, yeah, baby. So, and May is better sleep month.
1: Is it now?
3: Yes.
1: I could use better sleep.
3: Those guys, I don't know who makes that stuff up, but they're not the boss of us. But we're still going to have a sale.
1: An Ambien salesman somewhere. Do we have Ambien in Canada?
3: I don't know. If you have a good bed, maybe you don't need it.
1: Maybe you don't.
3: So 11% off.
1: Yeah.
3: Chip off the old block there. Off of all mattresses for the month of May. And of course, Conway has a great bunch of them and free delivery to your home.
1: So pretty much just the way you left things. Conway Furniture, Highway 86, just east of Listowel.
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6: Shoreline Classics weather, mainly sunny skies this morning, carrying later into the afternoon and a high 17 degrees. Partly cloudy skies later tonight, down to a low of 7 overnight. Tomorrow, cloudy skies with showers throughout the morning, high 14 for the afternoon. With cloudy skies and showers Saturday night, low 9 degrees. Cloudy skies with a chance of showers on Sunday, high 14. Find your full weather forecast online at shorelineclassicsfm.com.
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5: Shoreline Classics weather, mainly sunny skies this afternoon and a high 17 degrees. Increasing cloudiness later tonight with a low 7 overnight. Tomorrow, mainly cloudy skies throughout the day. Chance of showers throughout the morning. High 14 for the afternoon with cloudy skies and showers Saturday night. Low 9. Cloudy skies with a chance of showers on Sunday. High 14. Find your full weather forecast online at ShorelineClassicsFM.com.
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10: Shoreline Classics weather, mainly sunny skies this afternoon and a high 17 degrees. Increasing cloudiness later tonight with a low 7 overnight. Tomorrow, mainly cloudy skies throughout the day. Chance of showers throughout the morning. High 14 for the afternoon with cloudy skies and showers Saturday night. Low 9. Cloudy skies with a chance of showers on Sunday. High 14. Find your full weather forecast online at shorelineclassicsfm.com.
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6: Shoreline Classics weather, mainly sunny skies this afternoon and a high 17 degrees. Increasing cloudiness later tonight with a low 7 overnight. Tomorrow, mainly cloudy skies throughout the day. Chance of showers throughout the morning. High 14 for the afternoon with cloudy skies and showers Saturday night. Low 9. Cloudy skies with a chance of showers on Sunday. High 14. Find your full weather forecast online at ShorelineClassicsFM.com.
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8: Shoreline Classics weather, mainly sunny skies this afternoon and a high 17 degrees. Increasing cloudiness later tonight with a low 7 overnight. Tomorrow, mainly cloudy skies throughout the day. Chance of showers throughout the morning. High 14 for the afternoon with cloudy skies and showers Saturday night. Low 9. Cloudy skies with a chance of showers on Sunday. High 14. Find your full weather forecast online at ShorelineClassicsFM.com.
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0: What's up, Shoreliners? Lump there from the Presidents of the USA. It's Brandon. I made it back to at least hang with you for the next few hours. And coming up, we are going to get to our five random facts later on. Take a look at what's happening at the Park and Paramount Theater. I do have your rock notes coming up as well. And tomorrow night, Highway 19, going to be rocking out at the Godrich Legion. We have one other date in the month of May if you want to see some great live music. And I've got all the details after this.
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0: I can dig it. Grooving here today. It's Casey and the Sunshine Band at Shoreline Classics, and these are your five random facts. Number one on our list today, did you know that if you properly shuffle a deck of playing cards and lay them out, the odds are overwhelming that the order has never been seen before in the history of man. There are 52 factorial combinations, and that number is so long, it's 68 digits and would take you about 30 seconds to say it. Number two. The look for some of David Bowie's iconic characters came from the costume designer Ola Hudson, who happens to be the mother of Slash from Guns N' Roses. Number three. The word moron was originally a medical term for a person with the intellect of an 8 to 12-year-old. Number four. The oldest known tattoo was found on an Egyptian mummy of a woman who lived around 5,000 years ago. And number five. The technical term for a burp is an eructation. Like, oh man, I just had a really embarrassing eructation. It doesn't have the same ring, does it? Those are your five random facts. Let's take a quick break. Back right after this.
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8: Shoreline Classics weather, mainly sunny skies this afternoon and a high 17 degrees. Increasing cloudiness later tonight with a low 7 overnight. Tomorrow, mainly cloudy skies throughout the day. Chance of showers throughout the morning. High 14 for the afternoon with cloudy skies and showers Saturday night. Low 9. Cloudy skies with a chance of showers on Sunday. High 14. Find your full weather forecast online at shorelineclassicsfm.com.
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Woo!

0: All right, Shoreliners, welcome back. I just wanted to jump in for a quick minute. If you're looking for something to do tomorrow night, we've got some great live music going down at the Godrich Legion. Highway 19 takes the stage at 5 p.m. That's on until 9 p.m. And then next weekend, mostly Sideways. Great music, great vibes, and everyone is welcome. You do not need a membership. For any other information, make sure to check out the Godrich Legion's Facebook page. But again, Highway 19 tomorrow night at 5 p.m.
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1: A traffic stop in Hanover has led to drug trafficking and other charges. May 16th at around 7:19 p.m., police responded to a suspicious vehicle parked in the 100 block of 12th Avenue. Police found a man in the driver's seat with the engine running, but the man didn't properly identify himself and was not cooperative with officers and tried fleeing on foot. The taser deployed and the man arrested. A 47-year-old has been charged with two counts of driving under suspension, failure to identify to an officer, assaulting an officer, and multiple possession charges. Wingham District Hospital Foundations made their annual donation to the Wingham Hospital to the tune of $2.6 million. Funding primarily will be used for the final installments of the hospital's new CT scanner, something made possible from the recent Caring Together capital campaign, with leftover funds supporting a new bone density unit as well as orthopedic surgical tools, scope drying cabinets. Cowbell Brewing this summer will open their doors to expansion. The Grand Bend Sterling Sands Vineyard opens June 23rd, with property being reinvented with a vibrant estate destination where food, wine, social gathering, and coastal culture can come together. The name finds history within the landscape and spirit of Ontario's West Coast. Checking sports, the Colorado Avalanche stay home tonight for Game 2 of the Western Final against Vegas with puck drop at 8. The Golden Knights currently lead the series 1-0. The series has shifted over to San Antonio in the NBA Western Final, with the Spurs welcoming the OKC Thunder with tip-off at 8:30. The series is tied up at 1-1. The Toronto Blue Jays are going back for the weekend, welcoming the Pittsburgh Pirates. First pitch goes at 7:07. The New York Yankees entertain the Tampa Bay Rays. Huron County Fastball returns tonight, and it all starts in Sebringville with the Sting playing host to Milverton. First pitch at 8 o'clock.
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0: Cocaine Cowgirls from Matt Mays on Shoreline Classics. And into our 4 p.m. hour, Stevie Nicks, Van Halen, and Green Day are all on the way. We will take a look at our rock notes as well. And a reminder, we've got Cruise Night starting up very soon. One of the things we look forward to along the shoreline. We'll chat about that and more, so stick around.
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0: Shoreline Classics. Hope you're enjoying this beautiful afternoon so far. It's a little breezy out there, but at least we've got some sunshine. Our high 17, and tomorrow we're going to see 14 degrees, some rain. Sunday looks like the same story. Reach out to us with any news or traffic tips at 519-525-8478. We are hoping that the weather is going to be great on June the 3rd. That's the next Circle City Cruisers cruise night. They also have one planned for June 17th, July the 8th, and July the 22nd, plus the big one, July the 18th. The Memories Then and Now Show and Shine will be going on in the Courthouse Square. In Kincardine, their cruise nights are going to begin on June the 26th, always a Friday night, July the 31st, and then September the 4th, 5:30 to 8:30 p.m. each night. Check out kincardine.ca/cruise nights for any other details on that. And for now, your Shoreline weather update is coming. I've also got the 7 Mary 3 and the Cult on the way.
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4: Shoreline Classics weather. A few clouds this evening, increasing cloudiness near midnight, low of 7. Mainly cloudy tomorrow morning, periods of rain, high of 14. Periods of rain tomorrow evening, ending before morning, then cloudy, low of 6. Cloudy Sunday, 40% chance of showers, high of 14. Free long-range weather forecast, visit shorelineclassicsfm.com.
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0: Walking Contradiction from Green Day on Shoreline Classics. Let's get to our rock notes and starting things off with Styx. A trailer has been released for a new documentary highlighting their 20-year partnership with Kaboom Collective, a Cleveland nonprofit arts organization. 20 years on looks back at Styx's 2006 performance with a youth orchestra and includes a new generation of orchestral students recording new arrangements of Blue Collar Man and Build and Destroy. The Foo Fighters are also in the news. They have just dropped the video for Of All People. It's from their new album, Your Favorite Toy. The clip features footage of the Swiss Extreme Skiing Collective, BPC, which tries to ski on surfaces other than snow, including grass and pavement. Grohl said, quote, "It's either the gnarliest extreme sport I've ever seen or the most fun anyone can have before a guaranteed trip to the hospital." And Michael Jackson. The Netflix docuseries Michael Jackson, The Verdict, will premiere on June the 3rd. The three-part series, directed by Nick Green and told by key players inside the courtroom, dissects the trial of Michael Jackson and his complex legacy. Those are your rock notes. I've got The Knack and 5440 right after this, plus your 60-second Shoreline News update.
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1: A 40-year-old's facing charges after a suspicious person's call. On May 20th, Hanover police received a report of a man who was looking into windows and walking through backyards of residential properties during the mid-morning hours. In the afternoon, police responded to a break-and-enter at a home on 4th Street Concession. The man eventually arrested. Police seized stolen property. 40-year-old facing multiple charges, including break-and-enter and theft, possession of property obtained by crime, and failure to comply with a release order. The Walker House Museum's opening up a new exhibition next month, being done in partnership with Active Living 55+. Still Becoming, a community art exhibition on the creative power of age, runs June 5th to the 30th, exploring aging as a process of growth, creativity, identity, and transformation. A showcase will ramp up with an artist meet and greet starting June 5th. And Owen Sound man's $1 million richer, cashing in on an Encore win in the July 7th Lotto Max draw. Scott matched all seven Encore numbers in exact order for the $1 million prize. Scott intends to buy a new vehicle, complete some home renovations, and invest for the future. Winning ticket was purchased at Daisy Mart on 14th Street West in Owen Sound. Checking sports, the Colorado Avalanche stay home tonight for Game 2 of the Western Final against Vegas with puck drop at 8. The Golden Knights currently lead the series 1-0. The series has shifted over to San Antonio in the NBA Western Final, with the Spurs welcoming the OKC Thunder with tip-off at 8:30. Series is tied up at 1-1. The Toronto Blue Jays are going back for the weekend, welcoming the Pittsburgh Pirates. First pitch goes at 7:07. The New York Yankees entertain the Tampa Bay Rays. Huron County Fastball returns tonight, and it all starts in Sebringville with the Sting playing host to Milverton. First pitch at 8 o'clock.
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4: Checking the closing markets for Friday, the TSX closed 61 points higher at 34,471. The S&P 500 gained 27 points to close at 7,473. The Dow Jones is up 294 points to finish the day at 50,579, while the NASDAQ closed at 26,343, 50 points higher. Crude is down 14 cents to $96 a barrel. Gold fell $30 to $4,511 an ounce, and the Canadian dollar is trading at 72 cents U.S. With your closing market report.
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0: Pretty Fly from The Offspring on Shoreline Classics. Pearl Jam, The Smashing Pumpkins, and Tom Cochran coming up. But it is a Friday, so we're going to take a look at what's happening at the theaters. I will keep it short and sweet, as there's not much change there. We do have a couple of holdovers. However, the Hanover Drive-In has actually got a new feature, so I'll fill you in and recap the show before I sign off.
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0: Okay, Shoreliners, very quickly, let's see what's happening at our local theaters. So, starting with the park, we do have The Devil Wears Prada 2 being held over. Catch it tonight at 7:15, Saturday and Sunday at 7:15, and Tuesday, Wednesday, and Thursday, 7:15 p.m. They are also still showing Michael, the Michael Jackson biopic, tonight at 7, Saturday and 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That's Friday and Saturday only, beginning at around 9 p.m. And then Michael is now your second feature instead of Hail Mary. So you can catch that Friday and Saturday as well. If you want any other information, check out movielinks.ca or call the theaters at 519-364-2066 for the Paramount Theater and 519-524-7811 for the park. 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
5: Shoreline Classics weather. A few clouds this evening, increasing cloudiness near midnight, low of 7. Mainly cloudy tomorrow morning, periods of rain, high of 14. Periods of rain tomorrow evening, ending before morning, then cloudy, low of 6. Cloudy Sunday, 40% chance of showers, high of 14. Free long-range weather forecast, visit shorelineclassicsfm.com.
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0: Everything's in from Bush and Shoreline Classics. It is Yabba Dabba Do time. Mr. Slate, I am out of here, riding down that brontosaurus. Hopefully you are doing the same thing. The weather could be better this weekend, but we will see some gorgeous weather next week. And hopefully that's here to stay. No more of these frost warnings. Remember, you've got Phil Main hanging with you Saturday morning. We've got your acoustic mornings on Sunday, and then I'll be back with you again Monday afternoon, just after 2 p.m. Stay safe and enjoy your weekend.
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1: A traffic stop in Hanover has led to drug trafficking and other charges. On May 16th at around 7:19 p.m., police responded to a suspicious vehicle parked in the 100 block of 12th Avenue. Police found a man in a driver's seat with the engine running, but the man didn't properly identify himself and was not cooperative with officers and tried fleeing on foot. The taser deployed and the man arrested. 47-year-old has been charged with two counts of driving under suspension, failure to identify to an officer, assaulting an officer, and multiple possession charges. Wingham District Hospital Foundation's made their annual donation to the Wingham Hospital to the tune of $2.6 million. Funding primarily will be used for the final installments of the hospital's new CT scanner, something made possible from the recent Caring Together capital campaign, with leftover funds supporting a new bone density unit, as well as orthopedic surgical tools, scope drying cabinets. Cowbell Brewing this summer will open their doors to expansion. The Grand Bend Sterling Sands Vineyard opens June 23rd, with property being reinvented with a vibrant estate destination where food, wine, social gathering, and coastal culture can come together. The name finds history within the landscape and spirit of Ontario's West Coast. Checking sports, the Colorado Avalanche stay home tonight for Game 2 of the Western Final against Vegas with puck drop at 8. The Golden Knights currently lead the series 1-0. The series has shifted over to San Antonio in the NBA Western Final, with the Spurs welcoming the OKC Thunder with tip-off at 8:30. The series is tied up at 1-1. The Toronto Blue Jays are going back for the weekend, welcoming the Pittsburgh Pirates. First pitch goes at 7:07. The New York Yankees entertain the Tampa Bay Rays. Huron County Fastball returns tonight, and it all starts in Sebringville with the Sting playing host to Milverton. First pitch at 8 o'clock.
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8: Shoreline Classics weather. A few clouds this evening, increasing cloudiness near midnight, low of 7. Mainly cloudy tomorrow morning, periods of rain, high of 14. Periods of rain tomorrow evening, ending before morning, then cloudy, low of 6. Cloudy Sunday, 40% chance of showers, high of 14. Free long-range weather forecast, visit shorelineclassicsfm.com.
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Yes, indeed. Some Bad Medicine with Bon Jovi Ray here on Shoreline Classics with me, Rockin' Rick D. And tonight, I think we're going to come up with a working title for this particular show for really Friday from 7 to 11 and the Saturday from 7 to 11 as well. I'm going to call it The Soundscapes with me, Rockin' Rick D. Let's get things started with Kim Litchell at Patio Lanterns right here.

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Dragging the slug with some really great Canadian content. It's making it work. And I'm going to be playing another tune that's actually the next tune comes to us from a time when Generation X first got started. Yes, indeed. But way back in 1965, this is the Rolling Stones. Get Off My Cloud right here on Shoreline Classics. Crank it up.

Matt Work on Shoreline Classics with me, Rock and Rick D. Just wondering about, actually I was just reading up on some stuff and really interesting. If you're in Bruce County, did you know that the Spruce to Bruce program provides grants to help fund projects like storefront upgrades and accessibility improvements to those various businesses? Now, some of this year's Spruce to Bruce funding is still available to businesses and property owners located within the municipalities of Aaron Eldersley, over in Kincardine as well, and even South Bruce Peninsula. An application from outside those particular areas can be added to the wait list, and visit the website to find out more. And I got some more information as well. I went to the website, and it's brucecounty.on.ca, and then just hit business and business supports and all of that. Just click it through right under the business. As soon as you have on your landing page, you'll see Bruce County. Right below is business. Click on that, and it'll just scroll down a little bit. You'll see Spruce to Bruce grants for businesses. You can change the facade in your, facade on your building. It has the improvement grant for that. Fascia, a signage grant, so the one, the sign that goes directly on your front of your building. Perpendicular signage grant is there as well. Now, if you're wondering what a perpendicular sign is, best one that I can always think of is a barber shop. Sign. It sort of protrudes from the building, and you'll recognize the red, white, and blue cylindrical type of thing when it turns, and you know immediately that it is a barbershop. So that's the type of perpendicular sign that they're referring to there. It doesn't necessarily have to be a barbershop, but it could be something along those lines. And you know, the nice thing about those types of signs is if you're down the street walking, you can see it from afar. And you'll notice that sign right away. You can also actually get an awning grant for the front of your store if it makes it look better. Because there are a lot of stores out there in Bruce County and in Huron County as well that have their awnings, and they really look neat. Now, with the Bruce County, they're willing to have a look at it and maybe help you out financially, put one in. You can also have a patio installation grant as well for folks, if you have a coffee shop or something along those lines that warrant having a patio, well, there you go. And there's a community marketing grant that's available to you as well. Agri-food innovation grant, business accessibility, adapting your building for folks that are, a little challenged in the way of physical movement. And you have an adaptability grant available there, which is great. You have product experience development grant as well. And of course, residential improvement grant as well. That's in those three particular counties, or with the three particular areas of that county, would come into mind as that. The availability there. Anyway, you also have the community marketing grant, the screen beautification grant, community signage grants, and destination infrastructure for active transportation. Now, to confirm your business, you got to make sure that the property is within the eligible community improvement area, and not all areas are eligible for funding with each grant stream. So contact them, and it has an email address for you to do so, info@sprucetobruce.com to learn more. And you got to confirm that your project meets the eligibility grant components, and then you can find those on the criteria that I described to you on the website that I pointed out, which is brucecounty.on.ca. Hit business, and then start the process from there. And ensure the project can be completed by October 31st of the calendar year, or special provisions will have to be required. Anyway, this is just great news for folks who have storefronts and the like in Bruce County and those areas that I described. And hey, good luck, and hopefully we get to see it by October 31st. Thank you.

0: Shoreline Classics weather. A few clouds this evening, increasing cloudiness near midnight, low of 7. Mainly cloudy tomorrow morning, periods of rain, high of 14. Periods of rain tomorrow evening, ending before morning, then cloudy, low of 6. Cloudy Sunday, 40% chance of showers, high of 14. Free long-range weather forecast, visit shorelineclassicsfm.com.
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the Trues doing their country proud with the Highway of Heroes. And that's the next selection is actually a man who served his country proud as in the armed forces of that particular country. That's the USA. He was in the paratroopers. Here's Jimi Hendrix. Yeah, I bet you didn't know that one.

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